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1: Gunanting. Oh, it's great to see you. I missed you.
0: Hi, Kaya.
1: You know, I've been back here twice. I haven't seen you. I guess it's my lucky day, huh? You ready to compete again?
0: I'm here to work. You?
1: Yes, me too. Me too.
2: 你看，南京哥的关系就是广，哼，你八成是考不过了。为什么？眼盲二倍。
1: Still as strong as ever, huh?
0: Same to you.
1: All right. Oh, I'll see you around.
0: See you.
3: Okay. 这礼拜可是挺事儿了。
0: 曾经你们取得什么样的成绩，换了继续，一切就要从头开始。任何懒散怠慢的心态，必须迅速调整到位。作为教员，我会对你们的训练成果负责。我希望各位在未来都能成为最成熟、最让人信任、最有担当的飞行员。今天，我们先学习787的绕机检查。

0: 今天所讲到的操作要点，大家回去之后要认真复习，目标是达到无误操作。
1: I thought we were friends here, but it looks like somebody wants to play dirty.
2: What are you talking about?
1: Oh, it's nothing. We're all entitled to say what we think, but this is about my professional honor. You were lucky to steal the victory last time. Now I gotta prove myself to the class.
0: Your capability has won the respect and the recognition of our industry. You don't have anything to prove.
1: They're questioning my ability.Because of the rumors you've been spreading, so it looks like it's going to be a face-off. You and me.
0: What rumors did I spread? Be more specific.
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0: 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I want warm water.
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0: Thank you.
3: Warm water? For taking a shower.
4: Killing it, man. 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
3: Hey, can you guys even understand all the English in the control room?Or when they're giving all the instructions over the loudspeaker?
4: No, they don't even understand what you are talking about. Just check it. 靠我靠我 I don't speak English.、Oh.
3: I hear that Chinese girls, they don't really have a mind.
4: Really?
3: Yeah. What are you even doing here?
4: Have you seen the instructor? Man, what can you learn from him? How to be weak and soft? Ridiculous.
3: Ain't about being weak and soft, bro. It's about incapability. They're just pretending to be tough like their teacher.What are you doing?
5: What are you doing?
1: You must make a formal apology for your remarks.
4: Apologize now!
1: You guys first.
4: Why should we?
6: You started it!
4: You started when you came here!
6: 我忍你们很久了
4: What are you talking about when Australia speak English?
6: 你说中文啊你说中文啊
1: Stop! Stop! Knock it off. We are pilots. Let's deal with it like true professionals.
3: What do you mean?
1: Fly simulator test. If I do better than you, you say sorry to all the Chinese trainees in the same way your teacher did.
3: Flight simulator test.
4: Sounds funny, but you better to think what happens if you will lose, because you probably will.
1: I'll apologize in the same way and double the punishment.
4: Sounds easy for us.
3: Double?
1: Yes.
3: Deal.
4: All right. I got it, man.
0: 小姐，你告诉我们人，你怎么还先上了？
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3: Are you sure you want to compete against that female trainee from Goose Team?
4: Yes, sir. And I'm confident I can beat her.
5: It's not about looking down on them, but sir, Eric just simply has more than 200 hours on the 787 simulator. And I guess this Chinese girl has never seen one of those simulators. It's gonna be so much fun. It's gonna be easy.
4: Yeah, it'd be really good too to see her with a bucket of ice on her head.
3: I can't wait to see his face.
6: 风切变改出。

0: Your performance is excellent in both theory and the simulator. Since you want to know which one of you is better, I've applied for you a half hour in the simulator for you. Of course, I've prepared the same flight conditions for both of you.
1: Best of three. Who will be the judge?
2: No need for a judge. You could be the witness. The results will be obvious.
0: All right, let's begin.
3: So, go! Go, go, go! Come on!
4: Go, go, go!

0: I see you got my message. I wasn't sure you'd come.
1: Aren't you afraid that that cancel the competition?
0: No. You know what it is to be a good pilot. Both calm and passionate. I didn't think you'd take that from them.

0: Games begin, brother. Yeah, ready to win, just as usual. All right, let's do this.
1: Round one, steep turn. We commence in 15 seconds. Please get ready. Eric first.
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0: 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Glide slope, 0.25 dot higher. Eric, Ben, 1,500 feet. GS, 0.5 dot higher. Chengxiao, 700 feet. 0.25 dot left off the course. Eric, Ben, on course. As for the actual aiming point, Eric was closer to the runway's aiming point. So, on the whole, Eric is the winner of this round. Xiao, I've just been told that you flew manually the whole flight.
1: Yes.
2: You disconnected the autopilot before your landing?
1: Didn't you?
3: No, I just don't believe in that. Is that true?
4: 我说呢，肖姐肯定是开了全程手动，所以才后面的这么多精力。那现在就是1-1了，就看最后一局了。
2: So you ready for the last round?
5: Yes, it's the match point.

0: What's up, man?
1: Good job, man!
2: You nailed it!
3: Why didn't you continue to approach? Don't tell me you couldn't.
4: That was my choice.
3: Woo!
4: Yeah, my man! See you outside.

0: 这么大一桶，这帮老外也太过分了！别说女生了，我都熬不过三桶。小姐，停住啊！Girl,
1: this is double steak you've been asking for. Pilot, are you ready?
2: Let's go.
1: All right, let the ice bucket punishment begin.
3: Yeah.
4: Everyone knows this.
1: All right, get it ready. Yeah. One, two, three. Here goes the fire! Wow, amazing!
5: Let's go.
6: How did you feel?
1: Oh, that's still.
2: Let's go.
1: Here goes the second.
4: Okay.
1: One second.
4: Yeah. One,
1: two, three.
4: Whoa!
1: All right.
4: How did you feel?
1: Awesome.
2: Go on.
4: Three is coming.
7: Hello.
8: 小姐，
7: 小姐，
8: 小姐，
7: 小姐，
8: 我不信你了，
7: 相信你了，小姐。

0: Well done. I'm impressed.
1: She took it well.
2: Next one. Please set maximum sales wind. Thank you.
3: No. She lost the game. But she lost with honor.